Hi, this is Peter Daughtry of Kaleidoscope, and you're listening to the home of mind music, Psychedelicized, certainly the place to dive into yesterday. If you want to, have a look at my own website, chelsearecords.co.uk, where you can find out all about the latest tour dates. Could very well be coming to a city near you soon. You can also buy CDs, posters, and there's 5 new books available online. So enjoy the rest of the music on the show, and bye for now.

The next 5 minutes presented by Atco Records. The Iron Butterfly, Heavy. That's the album, and it's got one of the wildest freak-out covers you've ever seen. Ah, it's out of sight. This album is on sale at your favorite record store right now. Don't miss the opportunity to own it. Iron Butterfly, Heavy, on Atco Records.

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0: Baby, this week blow your mind to the sound of two live bands. Tonight through Sunday at 8 p.m., catch the Exceptions and the Dantes. There's a special Teen Bean matinee Sunday at 2:30 featuring the Roving Kind and an ASWCFL's own Jim Stagg will be there too to MC. That's at Cheetah, where you blow your mind, but not your cool. Cheetah, Cheetah, Cheetah, Cheetah. Cheetah, cheetah, pumpkin eater.
2: 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Bye.

0: Colosseum, noun. An amphitheater built by Vespasian and Titus, about 80 AD, southeast of the Forum in Rome. 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
1: You said you loved me last night, I know you're always.
0: Colosseum, pulsating, contemporary, exciting, built in England in 1969. And now their new Dunhill album, Those Who Are About to Die Salute You, featuring their colossal British hit, The Kettle.
1: Why the kettle dry? Why the empty eye?
0: Colosseum, Those Who Are About to Die Salute You, available now on Dunhill Records.
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0: State Records presents a Zombies commercial, starring the Zombies in their latest hit single, Time of the Season. Take it away, Zombies!
1: It's the time of the season when love runs high.
0: And now a word from Date Records. Folks, Time of the Season is now available in two sizes, the handy single size record or the economy size album featuring Time of the Season and 11 other out-of-sight Zombies tunes. Be sure to get one for yourself and your loved ones. Now, back to the music.
2: It's the time of the season for love.
0: That's all the time we have, folks. We hope you enjoyed it. So keep well, keep happy, and keep tuned till the next time when Date Records brings you the Zombies.

0: Man, the choice is yours. You can change the world, or you can cop out with drugs. To really change things, you need your head straight and in the right place. If you choose drugs instead, where are we then, my friend?
1: Where are we then?
2: The preceding was brought to you by the National Institute of Mental Health.
3: Ladies and gentlemen, the President of the United States.
4: Fellow Americans.
3: He's been sick. And I think his wife is gonna bring him some chicken soup.

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0: kielbasa. 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
0: You drive. 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Pebbles. 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

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Oh, and I guess I just don't know.

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0: 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Sorry about that.
1: For the next 60 seconds, this station will conduct a test of the Emergency Action Notification System. 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

This is a test of the emergency action notification system. If this had been an actual emergency, you would have been advised that an emergency action notification had been released by direction of the President of the United States, possibly an attack warning, and that the emergency broadcast system was being activated. The broadcast industry of Illinois, in voluntary cooperation with the Federal Communications Commission and other federal, Illinois, and local authorities, have developed an Illinois emergency broadcast system to keep the residents of Illinois informed with news and official information in the event of an emergency. If this had been an actual emergency, you would have been instructed to tune to one of the broadcast stations in your area. This concludes this test of the emergency action notification system.

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0: 1965, the great San Francisco acid wave. 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
1: Everybody wants my last name. 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

0: West Coast. 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
1: The love thing there, they might be carrying a little bit too far. 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
0: One of the Pony Express.
2: You have to go the LSD route to find out what's real?
3: No, Jesus didn't.
0: Ryan Cole of the Association.
4: The answers are really there. It's not in pot and LSD and all these things that they're looking for peace of mind in. There's a whole other area that I think that they're neglecting to even look at. Just appreciating and being aware of the things around you. It might be harder to do it by study in that area than dropping a pill, maybe, but it's going to last where the other wears off, and then what do you got?
0: Paul Revere of Paul Revere and the Raiders. The Happening. They're young. They think. And some of them live what they think.
5: Do you know what a groupie is? 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All I want is to be free. 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There's a movie that tells it all, like it really is. It's called I Am a Groupie. It's out of sight.

groupie is a movie about me. I'm 16 years old. I Am a Groupie is rated R. Anyone under 17 must be accompanied by parent or guardian.

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1: Right, see The Endless Summer now playing at the Four Star Theater, Wilshire and La Brea. What's happening in Greenwich Mean?

everybody, this is Stuart from Mike Stuart's band and Leviathan. And you are listening to Mind Music, courtesy of Psychedelica.

0: space monkey to Moon Man. 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
1: Oh, Moon Man, the space monkey. I've been listening to the radio, and it's stuck on psychedelic size. Oh, it feels so good. I can only eat soup!

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It is still, but also moving. A leaf shivers, kissed by the first breath of a newborn day. 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

0: Oh, she really is a devil. Mitch Ryder, terrific, and welcome to the show.
1: Thank you.
0: Mitch, what kind of questions do the kids ask you when they see you perform?
1: Oh, well, it depends on the audience. The standard question is, how long have you been together, and do you like what you're doing? And then, same thing, just about. Unless we play a club, and then you get into a lot more depth.
0: What would you say is the most asked question?
1: The most asked? Everybody wants to know if we enjoy what we're doing.
0: And you do?
1: We do, very much. We wouldn't be doing it.
0: Well, we enjoy hearing you do it, too. My thanks for being with us today, Mitch Ryder and the Detroit Wheels.
1: See you, Harry.
0: The InSound was presented by the United States Army. And this is Harry Harrison reminding you that the United States Army is the world's largest educator and can teach you a new skill.

0: in concert with the 30-piece Symphony Orchestra for two performances only, January the 27th at the Anaheim Convention Center. On the same bill, Spanky and our gang and the Vanilla Fudge. Tickets at Wallach Music City, mutual ticket agent.
1: Hey, this is Tom from Crystal Siphon, and you're listening to Psychedelicide. 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

0: 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Great big ones.
1: Yes, but pretty gay ones.
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1: 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I agree when Vic Damone sings.
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1: Send for it, write for it, run for it, get it, mail it, take it home, and skip, jump, turn, twist, and jump and fall down. 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If it's sold out, hang around. The truck is due on Thursday. If I had the money, I'd buy it.

This is the Paddle Day program on KJR, and it's coming to town on August the 8th. Circle that date now on your calendar. It's the 1966 Pacific Northwest Band Championships at the Aqua Theater. It's an outdoor show. It's going to be one of the great nights of the year. The weather's always great this time of the year, isn't it? Here's the lineup. Don of the Good Times, Merrily and the Turnabouts, the Sonics, George Washington and the Cherry Bombs, the Bumps, the Live Five, and there's more, Jack Horner and the Famous Plums, and you'll be voting for your favorite. You'll be picking the champion that night, and it's a great show. And special guest that night from London, England, making her first singing debut in Seattle, Dusty Springfield, and the great Sam the Sham and the Pharaohs. And that's at Aqua Theater, Monday night, August 8th. And wait till you hear how little it costs to get in. Now, $2 to get in, or $3.50 for a front row seat. And you can reserve those seats now at the Bon Marché, Farmers and Burien, Bell Book and Candle out in Bellevue, for the 1966 Pacific Northwest Band Championships at Aqua Theater on August 8th, Monday night. Make your plans to be there now.

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0: 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Only Tom McCann moves fast enough to have wide trackers. There's nothing like wide tracking.
1: 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Yes, sir. 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Freddie Boom Boom Cannon sings Way Down Yonder in New Orleans, where the action is, Abigail Beecher, and all his other million sellers. This weekend at the Torchlight in Minner, 7681 Minner Avenue, it's where the real action is, baby.

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0: See in person the fast-moving sensation, the Turtles. 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
2: This is Athel Guy of the Seekers to tell you. 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New sounds of the Beach Boys, The Outsiders, and David McCallum will trip you out. Look for their latest and our latest, The Best of the Seekers, now on sale at Sears. 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
0: Me too. I see Psychedelicizer playing Paul Jones again.
1: Paul Jones? I prefer Dave D, Dozy, Mick and Titch. I know them, you know.
0: Well, yes, you would.
1: Well, cheerio. 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
0: Not if I see you first.

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I'm going home. 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Been so long.

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1: Ringo Starr on the new 45 record of KNUZ Souvenir Chat with the Beatles. 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

0: This is Scott Holtzman. And if you're 21, you're too old. If you're 14, you're too young. If you're in between, come, walk through the living eye into another world. Take a fantastic voyage through the mist into the inside of an android. Hear the heart beating as it pulsates from the rib cage of total environment. An artificial being programmed by a computer to surround you with emotions you've never known existed. Not until you've walked into the inner world of your imagination. Come, see, feel, and sense it if you dare.
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Thank you. Thank you very much. You really are a nice lot, you know. One of the finest bunch of American people we ever have come across. Like you get a lot of nice people all over the world, but you just have to find them.

Oh, hey, the Seekers did the title song for the new movie, Georgie Girl. Keep the good thing going with the same name LP. In other words, they put out a long-playing album called Georgie Girl for Capitol Records. 11 favorite hits done up Seeker style. There's Come the Day, songs like Yesterday, Red Rubber Ball, Well, Well, Well, plus the title tune, Georgie Girl. It's kind of clever. Somebody thought to put that song in there, too. Get the Seeker's latest good thing LP now on sale at new low prices at the Broadway, where the in-group goes to get with it.

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2: Ladies and gentlemen, you've heard about it, read about it. But have you ever seen a psychedelic circus? Those innocent fun games of the hallucination generation? Here you will meet the swingers, the hipsters, the beatniks, and the acid heads who live from pill party to pill party.

0: Columbia Pictures presents Peter Fonda, Dennis Hopper, and Jack Nicholson in Easy Rider. I try to go and shake the diamond dresses glowing.
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Ah, ah.

0: 7 months ago, the youth of our nation discovered a new wonder drug, lysergic acid diethylamide, better known as LSD, through which they reached new heights. Students of America, hear me out. This could happen to you.
1: I got the hot dog up to my mouth again, and I was ready to bite, and the scream got louder. And it hit me. No, it couldn't be. And I looked down at the hot dog, and there was a face on him. Eyes, nose, a mouth. I had put the ketchup to where it looked like his hair. And he started telling me that I couldn't eat him. That he had a wife and 7 kids at home to support.
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0: Wait till you hear about Monday. Have you got a minute?
1: First of all, Monday night means the monkeys.
2: Those are monkeys?
1: Yep, those are the monkeys.
2: They look too heavy to be monkeys.
1: They call themselves singer-musicians.
2: They have to make up their minds, huh?
1: Here are the comedy adventures of the least known quartet in America. 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

tonight with McLean's. Yeah, yeah, yeah. Hey, isn't it time you tried the swinging new toothpaste that gets teeth irresistibly white? McLean's has a taste that's so lively, so dazzling that you can actually feel it whitening. Your whole mouth feels refreshed and invigorated. Come on now, you try new McLean's. You'll dig it.

0: tonight with McLean's. Yeah, yeah, yeah.
1: You still using that sweet kid stuff?
2: Here is what critics are saying about Stanley Kubrick's A Clockwork Orange. Vincent Canby of the New York Times wrote, "It is brilliant, a tour de force of extraordinary images, music, words, and feelings. A Clockwork Orange is so beautiful to look at and to hear that it dazzles the senses and the mind." Judith Crist has called it the number one film of the year. She said, "Stanley Kubrick's A Clockwork Orange stands as a stunningly original work, even as it does full justice to Anthony Burgess's novel. It is in his total vision that Kubrick's mastery of every phase of his art is displayed in bravura style." And now the New York film critics have given A Clockwork Orange their award as Best Film of the Year and have named Stanley Kubrick Best Director of the Year. Stanley Kubrick's A Clockwork Orange from Warner Brothers is rated X, under 17 not admitted.

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Chris Dratton Warthog closed down their shop. They didn't want to. It was all they had got. Selling atonal apples, amplified heat, and Press Rat's collection of dog legs and feet. Sadly, they left, telling no one goodbye. Press Rat wore red jodhpurs, and Warthog his striped tie. Between them, they carried a three-legged sack, went straight round a corner, and never came back.

Pre Stratton Warthog closed down their shop. The bad Captain Madman had told them to stop selling atonal apples, amplified heat, and Prestrat's collection of dog legs and feet. Bad Captain Madman had ordered their fate. He laughed and stumped off with a nautical gait. The gate turned into a derogatory, and his peg leg got woodwork broken.

Fresh Tread and Warthog have closed down their shop. They didn't want to, which was all they had got. Selling atonal apples, amplified heat, and Fresh Tread's collection of dog legs and

It's 10:13 in the Diamond Mine on a Friday night. This is from Kerry Caruso, who says, harpsichord and symmetry, sweetness flowing endlessly, creating tunes of lengthened peace, so pleasant let it never cease. Wield the keys in the dusk of night and play the keys in sheer delight. Aurora from the chandelier diffuses splendid laughter here. The room arrayed in daintiness, the mood depicting soft caress. Exquisite pictures from your mind, flowing contentment now is yours to find. Purple rays alight my way, no difference now between night and day. And first you see endless design, and then no limit to the time. Rhythm beats into your brain, and pounding agony to disdain. And soon it will all disappear, and there'll be nothing at all to fear. Out of sight.

0: Care should not be cut under a waning moon, but corns may well be so treated, for they are not wanted to grow again.
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0: C.J. 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

0: This is the sound of today's generation. 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Jerry Gross and Nicholas Demetrolis present Teenage Mother, starring Arlene Sue Farber as the sensitive young girl torn by her own emotions.
1: How do you expect me to grow up always fighting? You talk about love. Well, that's a word you don't know the meaning of. I'm just another possession, like the car or the TV.
0: Also starring Frederick Riccio as Duke, who offered her everything her parents didn't.
2: If you're not doing nothing, how about getting a coke or something?
0: Teenage Mother, the motion picture that dares explain what most parents don't, won't, and can't. 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
0: This record album is filled with 21 of your very favorite sounds recorded by the stars who made them hits.
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3: Hi, this
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0: Hello, San Francisco and outlying communities. Hello, I'm Mark Volman. I'm Flo.
1: And I'm Howard Kalin. I'm Eddie.
0: And we are probably the only two guys left who never worked with Quicksilver, but we're still here in San Francisco to let you know that when we are here, we're always listening to KSAN.
1: There's no other station in San Francisco to my knowledge.
0: Oh, there's a few, but KSAN is the one who asked us to do this promo. Oh, so here it is.
1: Well, in that case, hi, KSAN.
0: And we'd like
1: and
0: to
1: thanks.
0: Say hello to all our friends. And Bonnie, you're beautiful.
1: Oh, Bonnie.
0: And if you're ever lonely, call us.

0: Kim Fowley is the ultimate animal.
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Outrageous Kim Fowley, Imperial Records.

0: City moves out of this world. Gopher City throws a wild out of this world show tomorrow night, starring the exciting Gemini and the Planets, the largest soul group in the South. Also, Dig Planet gyrating go-go girls dancing on a bed of nails. You can't miss it. It's tomorrow night at Gopher City, fully air-conditioned and open from 8 to 1. In Miami Beach on Dade Boulevard near Alton Road, just over the Venetian Causeway. Gopher City is out of this world. Yeah, young Mikey Harvey, giant purple rabbit with a pepper.
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1: We're listening to Max Frost, President of the United States. Max Frost at 14, a rock and roll singer. At 16, a multimillionaire. And at 24, president. Max Frost's youth platform sent the kids to the polls and him to the White House.
0: You give me the laws? Give me the power!
1: You've been listening to Max Frost, youngest president in history. His policy, amend the Constitution. His aim, install all citizens over 30 in old age camps. Never has the U.S. had a president like Max Frost. And God help you if you're over 30. The voting age is now 14. Wild in the Streets, starring Shelley Winters, Christopher Jones, Diane Varsi, Hal Holbrook, Richard Pryor, and guest star Ed Begley, is the most daring motion picture ever made. Wild in the Streets. If you're under 30, you'll want to see it. If you're over 30, you better see it.

0: Good evening, wrestling fans. This is Jerry Domphy at the Olympic Auditorium with All Star Wrestling, along with my sidekick, Iron Mike McGrath.
1: I'm Iron Mike McGrath here, and,
0: Tell me, Iron Mike, what do you do when you're not broadcasting wrestling matches?
1: Well, I usually stay home and play with myself, but,
0: Excellent.
1: Other than that, I'll turn on KSAN San Francisco there. It's pretty funny radio. Keeps you laughing, you know what I mean?

Clippers. Over under sideways down at 102. KHJ beat the bomb. Time on the Gary Mack Show. Don't stop now, man. Hey, the Yardbirds are coming to Catalina. It's their only L.A. appearance, and it's with a moonlight cruise to the casino ballroom on Catalina Island. Your chance to see and dance to this fantastic group from England, the Yardbirds. No age limit. Return the same night. 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For information, call 775-3341. It's on Tuesday, August 23rd. The boat leaves at 6:30 p.m. from San Pedro. Remember that night, August 23rd, the Yardbirds. 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

0: This is Neil Young, singing about days so long ago, when he and his guitar were a team. Later, he was part of the Buffalo Springfield. Now he and his guitar are a team again.
1: If you guarantee the postage, I'll mail you back the key.
0: The album has an interesting cast. There's the Emperor of Wyoming, the Loner, the Old Laughing Lady, the String Quartet from Whiskey Boot Hill. They tell the story of life as seen by Neil Young on Reprise Records.

0: high, low, or tone. How about you, Smiley? What do you got going? You?
1: Hit me.
0: With what?
1: Bass.
0: All right, here we go. What card you want?
1: Two.
0: You can take three. Three?
1: Regular five for me, Marsh.
0: You're out.

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1: This is Gary Lewis of Gary Lewis and the Playboys. 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

0: 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All I ever have to do is snap my fingers. 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
0: Well, you see, it's not working this time.

0: The brand new album from the 13th Floor Elevators, Bow of the Woods. From one mind to another, to you, the elevators say,
1: I put Barnyard to stretch up a little.
0: Barnyard Blue. And the spirit of the elevators is living on.
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0: It lives in the new Bull of the Woods album, available at Bay Area Record Shop.

Hey, everybody, are you with it? You are with Pepsi-Cola, the great one. No doubt about it, Pepsi moves right in on your thirst, gives you the lift that turns you on. Come on, everybody, you're in the Pepsi generation.

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0: That's right, but we are Flo and Eddie, and you're listening to KSAN in San Francisco. They want this to be straight, so we'll really try and keep it really straight.
1: Okay, the time of the tone will be...
0: Beep! 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

Shake Mix comes in two new soda sounds and flavors. 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

0: Behold, the world of the bizarre and the beautiful. Russ Meyer, the man who knows what to do with beautiful women, now takes them all beyond the Valley of the Dolls. This is not a sequel. There has never been anything like it. 20th Century Fox presents Beyond the Valley of the Dolls, in color, rated X, no one under 17 admitted.
1: This is J. Allen Fowler, drummer for Alexander Rabbit and the Galaxy's Four. 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

0: droom omdraait tot leven, krijgt levenslang voor moord. 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

Hi, Rog. This is Brian of the Beach Boys. Thanks a lot for playing our new record, Dance, Dance, Dance, and all the other records in the past. Do you know we're going to England real soon? I hope I can tell you all about the Beatles and the Stones when I get back.

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I look at the clock and I say, gee, I gotta get on time again. Time is so important in life, it's amazing. I'm just trying to preach the words to you, the words, not the worlds, but the words of life, because if you don't know what time it is, you don't know when to tune on the radio station. Well, you know, you gotta know what's happening. You gotta know what's hip and cosmic and right on. Sometimes therapeutic. 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

I've been here before. Remember me. 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
5: The new world, its only preoccupation will be how to use it to a piece of

Cobbs were up a few mornings ago on our action line, you know, and they're getting ready to do a tour around the country, which they are packaging themselves, and they tell me, and I'm sure they wouldn't mind my mentioning to you, that the Outsiders, a group from Cleveland, Ohio, have an awfully good chance of being on the tour. That's number 12 on the WCFL Sound 10 survey, with the new one due out in just a few hours. Personalized and pocket-sized. The best wishes of the VIPs. Looking forward to seeing you tomorrow night at McCormick Place. It's going to be a great show. It's 11 minutes after 7 o'clock.

San Francisco police say that 9 persons have been arrested in a narcotics raid on the headquarters of the Grateful Dead, a widely popular singing group. 2 members of the group, Rod McKernan and Robert Weir, and their business manager, Danny Rifkin, have been booked on suspicion of possessing narcotics.

0: My name is Cliff Lipson, and I'm in the musical Hair. I'm just at that age, draft bait, and I have a little trouble with acne. Another guy in the show used TheraBlem, and then I used TheraBlem. It covers them up, helps dry them up, helps make them go away. It's no miracle cure, but I like it better than anything else I tried.
1: He's not the only kid in the show that uses TheraBlem.
2: 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Who needs it? Gimme TheraBlem!
1: From the makers of Noxzema.

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0: Caltech, Scott Brown Hall, 1202 East California, Pasadena. 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Thanksgiving Eve, Wednesday, November 27th, 8:30 p.m. to 12:30 p.m. 4 hours with Time, featuring the Ooh Ooh Man, St. Elmo's Fire Northwestern Light Company, The Drift. Oh, it's St. Elmo's doing the lights. Who laid this thing out? Ridiculous. And it's $1.75. The parking is free. And you follow the searchlight. What is this?
1: Okay, you got about 10 seconds to go yet.
0: Just keep following the searchlight. Oh, I could read it again real fast.
1: Okay, read it again real
0: Caltech, Scott Brown Hall, 1202 East California, Pasadena, St. Vitus Dance Concert, Thanksgiving Eve, Wednesday, November 27th, 8:30 p.m. to 12:30 p.m., 4 hours with Time, The Drift, St. Elmo's Fire, Northwestern Light Company doing the lights, $1.75, free parking, follow the searchlight.
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who stands with a blowout in his hand, with a message for all who will understand. He thinks that it's time that the world should know that the end is nigh and it's time to go. So pack yourself a flowered bag, 'cause we gotta catch a train. We gonna take a little journey soon, way up past the moon. So listen, all you Manahashi fans, take your LSD and throw it away, because meditation is the thing for today. So remember!

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1: Well, just a little of your pocket change. It takes so little for you to become a special friend. But boy, the good it can do is worth more than you can imagine.
2: Please consider becoming a patron. Please consider a psychedelic side.
0: With a little of your spare change, you can start to change forever.

0: just have to tell you this is sheer fiction.
1: The report that I have received...
0: This is the people's money. Obviously, I'm not going to comment on all particulars.
1: Much greater than I
0: didn't say that. That's right.
1: We face a massive crisis.
0: That's right.
1: Unless action is taken, both administrative and...
2: Many sounds don't make sense. But one thing is clear.

0: Stones never miss, do they? And Brian Jones of the Rolling Stones is going to join us by phone today. Hello out there, Brian.
1: How are you, Harry? All right?
0: Super. Tell me, Bri, where do you boys find the best audiences?
1: Best audiences? Well, they're pretty much the same. I think we're very fond of American audiences and English audiences, European audiences. They don't vary a lot.
0: Mm-hmm.
1: Sometimes the percentage of boys and girls vary slightly, but they're all, you know, I couldn't single out anywhere in particular and say that, you know, that country sort of always produces great audiences.
0: Sometimes doesn't a record have a particular feeling specifically for a boy or a girl?
1: Not really. I mean, it may happen, but I don't think you can generalize. It may happen in certain instances, but I don't think you can generalize.
0: Well, Brian, do you think that boys buy as many records as girls?
1: Yes, I think so, yes. Yeah, in many places more, I think.
0: Well, I know for a fact everybody buys yours. And now my thanks, Brian Jones of the Rolling Stones, for talking with us today. The In Sound was presented by the United States Army. And this is Harry Harrison reminding you that the United States Army schools are rated the finest in the world.

Really swinging things for a surf in summer 66er in JJ right now, and Jay Jacobs is featuring a great Let's Get Rid of Them sale on Janssen swimsuits with nearly all colors and sizes and even some of those darling little bikinis left. JJ also says new school clothes are here already. Already, Jay? Every girl shops JJ.

0: a pin's worth can cause a whole culture to go out of their minds.
1: You are listening to Psychedelicized.

They're wild and no angels. Their very name spreads terror. Their credo is violence. Their god, hate. And they call themselves the Wild Angels. These are today's real rebels, with a chip on their shoulder, a monkey on their back, and a hate for the world in their guts. Blues, leader of a wolf pack on wheels. Mike, too much in love to care what she does or with whom. Joint, the fuzz hater. Show him a badge and he sees red. Bull, swinging a cycle chain and lusting for action. American International presents Peter Fonda and Nancy Sinatra in The Wild Angels, in Panavision and color, with members of the Venice chapter of The Hell's Angels. The Wild Angels is the most terrifying film of our time.

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What's your favorite Orpheus song? You're listening to Psychedelicized Radio, music for your head.

0: 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I'm Ed Butler. 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

0: is Johnny Rivers.
1: You just reach a point where you just have to say what you feel.
0: Realization, Johnny Rivers' all-new album on Imperial Records.

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Plus Dylan's Positively Vaught Street, Scott McKenzie's What's the Difference, Hey Joe, and many, many more smash hits. 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

0: Hey, ain't that the Nats over there?
1: Oh, yeah, they're the life of the party, I swear.
0: Hey, yeah, I guess they look like they're just as good live as they are in person.
1: Oh, they are.
0: Hey, ain't that the Nats singing and playing over there?
1: Oh, yeah, they're just the life of the party.
0: What are you guys doing over here?

0: Welcome to the amazing, amusing land of the Jack in the Box, home of love, hope, and bonus burgers. I won't tell you about these things in the box, but the menu is more complete than any kind of lettuce.
1: Look, look.
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1: On the job, in our homes, on the road, we all experience levels of noise that sometimes drives us up the wall. 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

jobs, and I hope there's many more that I will. 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

0: Yeah, that is those Blues Magoos. The boys are with us today, and I want to say welcome to you all. Fellas. Gang, how you doing? Ralph, Magoo. How did the group first get started, anyway? Ralph?
1: The group got started in Grange Village.
0: Now, when was this, Ralph?
1: About a year ago.
0: How'd you all get together?
1: Oh, well, three of us were playing in the Night Owl.
0: Mm-hmm.
1: And Jeff and Mike joined the group after we were playing there for a while. And we sort of were drawn together by something.
0: Ronnie, how would you describe the Blues Magoos sound?
2: Loud,
0: huh?
2: I heard them all, and these guys don't make it. No, those are famous last words of a club owner. We're pretty loud.
0: Well, that answer leaves me almost speechless, but not quite. I can say thanks for being with us today, Wild Blues Magoos.
3: I'll see you, Harry.
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3: Bye, Harry.

Scenic Sounds is presenting an excellent concert that's going to be happening this weekend. 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It's an all-English show with Jeff Beck, Moody Blues, and 10 Years After. 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Or if you wait and pick it up at the door, the price will be $4 at the door if you can get them at all, because I think it's going to be a sellout. Jeff Beck, Moody Blues, 10 Years After, presented by Scenic Sounds, and that's going to be at the Shrine Exposition Hall this Thanksgiving weekend, November 29th and November 30th. That's this Friday and this Saturday night.

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0: You've never had it so good. Janis Joplin. Indescribably delicious.
2: 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Dancing until 2 a.m. this weekend at It's Camp in North Hollywood.

0: love crowd, right? We all love each other, don't we? Am I right? Let me hear you say yeah! All right. Loving you.
1: Otis Redding. You can see Otis Redding, Janis Joplin, the Mamas and Papas, Simon and Garfunkel, Jefferson Airplane, Ravi Shankar, and others in National General's Monterey Pop, now playing at the Fine Arts Theater of Beverly Hills.
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0: yeah, great new sound from the Music Machine. Talking to us by phone, the leader of the group, Sean Bonnewell. Welcome, Sean.
1: Thank you very much, Harry.
0: Sean, I know you wrote your last big hit, Talk Talk. There's an interesting story to that one, right?
1: Yeah, I wrote the song in a closet at a party.
0: Really?
1: 2 years ago. And a very good friend of mine did something socially that was really, if you understood, it was not socially unacceptable, but on the surface it looked very bad. And he was, being persecuted a little bit for it, and he wasn't the kind of person that was necessarily weak. I could just see that, everybody at one time or another has been socially misunderstood, and it just inspired me, and there was so much noise in the party that I went in the closet and wrote the song. And, of course, I had no idea at all that this song was going to do what it did. In fact, at the time, I knew that by the chord structure that it was a little early for it, and by then I hadn't had the machine anyway. I hadn't found my musicians. I was still writing and looking for them.
0: Mm-hmm.
1: And so the way it worked out, I was just fantastically happy about it.
0: People dig this new one just as much as Talk Talk. John, how does it feel to see your record rising steadily up those charts, huh?
1: Well, I don't know. You see, my problem is that I'm not only a participating artist in the group, but that I wrote the song too.
0: Mm-hmm.
1: So I can best describe it, I think, by telling you that it's the closest thing to having a baby, I think, that there is. I mean, if a man ever came closer to the actual feeling of watching a child grow up and mature and turn into something, I think it would have to be what he created, what came out of himself. It's a frightening feeling, a great feeling, a misunderstood one. I don't know. Maybe I have made myself too clear, but that's the best way I can explain it.
0: Sean, you did a very good job explaining it, too. And congratulations. And thanks for being with us on The In Sound today. Sean Bonnewell of The Music Machine.
1: It's been very interesting.
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0: This is the InSound, presented by the United States Army. And a happy how do you do to you. Harry Harrison here, your host on the InSound, where each day we talk to the nation's top recording stars, play their hit records, and talk to a young person who selects the InSound for the day. Would you like to make that pick? It's very easy, you know. All we need to call you is your telephone number. So send it to the InSound, Box 3435, Grand Central Post Office, New York, 10017. Good idea to tell us a good time to call you, too. So let's hear from you wherever you are. Today our call goes to Miami Beach, Florida, to Evie Kapp. Hello, Evie.
1: Hi.
0: Tell me, Evie, what record do you think could make it into the InSound spot in town?
1: I think Up There by the Scoundrels.
0: You think that might make it, huh?
1: Uh-huh, because it has a good beat, and the kids down here like a record they can dance to, a record with a beat.
0: Well, Evie Kapp, my thanks for a rundown on the music scene in Miami Beach.
1: Thank you, Harry.
0: Those Scoundrels will be up shortly. Right now, the word for you fellas. If you're a recent college graduate, you've probably got your military obligation ahead of you. Why not fulfill it in the way that's going to do you the most good? As an officer in the U.S. Army, no matter what kind of career you plan, the leadership training and responsibility of an Army officer will be a valuable asset. You'll be marked as a man who can take charge of a situation and do whatever needs doing. A man who commands the respect of other men. You can earn your commission in the Army's Officer Candidate School. It's a tough course. They teach you a lot about making decisions and quite a bit about being a leader. Talk to your Army recruiting sergeant. He can get you into Officer Candidate School in today's Action Army. Here's that new one from the Scoundrels Up There.

0: The Scoundrels, fellas. I think you've got a winner there. And welcome to the In Sound.
1: How you doing?
2: Hi, Harry.
0: We'll start with you, Jimmy. How did you get this tag, Scoundrels?
1: We thought up of a name. We wanted to change the name of the Echoes, which we were originally. And we went through a long dictionary, you know, and trying to pick out names that we thought would fit the group. Mm-hmm. You see, we had a reputation of being kind of a scoundrel type of people. So when we came across the name, we thought it'd be just the perfect thing to put on us.
0: Do you think a clever name helps establish a group?
1: Well, no, not really. A group is... If a group's going to be anything, they have to have the talent to begin with, you know.
0: And right.
1: A name is catchy, yes. It's good to have a good name, but I don't think it makes the group necessarily. Because you come across a lot of groups like the Beatles. When I first heard the name, I laughed at it. And as you can see, the Beatles are the biggest thing in probably the history of the rock and roll. So there's a perfect example.
0: Well, you boys have the name and the talent, and it was good having you with us today. The Scoundrels.
2: Take it easy, Harry.
0: The In Sound was presented by the United States Army, and this is Harry Harrison reminding you that whatever career you wish for your future, if you qualify, you can get the world's finest training in today's Action Army.

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1: Hi, this is Ethan Kenning from H.P. Lovecraft. 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

0: Space Monkey to Moon Man. 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
1: Moon Man to Space Monkey. I got this radio, it's stuck. All it ever plays is psychedelicized. It's a spinning my brain open. It messed me up real good.

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Off to work he goes, what he does nobody knows, but he's sure to bring home money every week.

0: Eminence, master of the universe, great guru. I understand that Peter Sellers studied under you for his role in I Love You, Alice B. Toklas.
1: Yeah, I was his teacher.
0: What, may I inquire, did you teach him?
1: I ain't no squealer.
0: While the great guru is meditating, make up your mind to see Peter Sellers in I Love You, Alice B. Toklas, in Technicolor from Warner Brothers 7 Arts.
1: Hey, you know something? That's a great idea.
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0: Joni Mitchell, who just earned a Grammy Award for Both Sides Now, has enlarged her gallery of exceptional albums by a third, Ladies of the Canyon. In it, she sings about Woodstock and the Circle Game, a big yellow taxi, and a musician who plays for free. Her special way of writing songs and her special way of singing them make each performance a masterpiece. Ladies of the Canyon has 12 of them.
1: I said, don't it always seem to go that you don't know what you've got till it's gone?
0: Ladies of the Canyon, Joni Mitchell's newest on Reprise.

Ladies and gentlemen, you've heard about it, read about it. 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Here you will meet the swingers, the hipsters, the beatniks, and the acid heads who live from pill party to pill party.

0: Be one of the few to experience the Rolling Stones. 8 p.m. Saturday, April 16th, in an exclusive Texas appearance at Dallas Memorial Auditorium. 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Be there when something else presents the Rolling Stones. The Stones are coming. The Stones are coming. The Stones are coming. The Stones are coming.
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3: 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We like to blow people's minds. 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
0: Somewhere between the world of dreams and reality, there's a magical person called the Pied Piper, with a painted guitar and a pointed hat and an adventure calling you. Jump on. You are about to go out of this world to Hamelin Town, where fantasy is not dead, and happiness and enchantment are very, very much alive. Once you join the Pied Piper, you're in his power for a lifetime. Paramount Pictures presents The Pied Piper, starring Donovan, in color rated G, general audiences.

you want to feel like a duchess, you want to dance like a duchess, then you got to buy The Duchess at Tom McCann. A soft suede shoe with laces up the front and a kicky little heel. That's The Duchess, $4.99 at Tom McCann. Thank you very much.

things are getting better. KRLA's Saturday Night Things again this weekend. 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KRLA's Saturday Night Things.

0: 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Come in, Moon Man.
1: Moon Man to Space Monkey. I've been listening to the radio, but it's stuck on psychedelicized. I don't even know how I got this beard!

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When I was in school, I never thought I'd be singing for a living. 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

0: Say, will you shut your mouth and listen? Yeah, it's better, because Saturday night, October 3rd, from 9 to 1 a.m., the Fearless Leader Club presents in-person Hubcap and the Wheels.
1: Sigh, cry, almost die.
0: That's right, gang, Hubcap and the Wheels in person, along with the LaCords and the Mike Candelo combo this Saturday night at the Fearless Leader Club, 5818 North 7th Street, just south of Bethany Home Road. 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

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Blues, leader of a wolf pack on wheels. Bull, swinging a cycle chain, lusting for action. These are today's rebels, whose very name spreads terror. American International presents Peter Fonda and Nancy Sinatra in The Wild Angels, filmed in Panavision and color. It will shock and anger you because it lives too close to the truth.

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program. Brother, go, go. 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

0: was Friday night. I remember, man, it was 9 o'clock and I was sitting at home. I was still watching television and you didn't try to call me. 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I thought you were my teenage thrill. I thought you were...
1: Here's the American Breed singing for New York Telephone.

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0: to the fraternity, to those sons of the desert. The fraternity of man. Caress your mind with a new sound of time. The fraternity of man on ABC Records. To blow your mind.
1: Well, then I'll see all day. 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
0: Burn your fire to feel me. 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
1: Last call for alcohol.
0: 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Kiss your thoughts for the fraternity of man. A new album on ABC Records. Crash it on your mind, sir.
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0: Ann Garcia just walked in the door wearing... What's that on your head?
1: It's a great big bow.
0: It's a great big bow. What does that mean?
1: Well, it's something like the mod look, you know, the big accessories,
0: very,
1: you know.
0: Very good, very good. And Ann has brought something with her tonight. It is?
1: A TV set.
0: She's brought the TV set because I don't have one, and we're going to watch P.J. Proby tonight on Shindig. And when's that come on, 7:30 or 8?
1: 7 to 8, I think, or is it 7:30 to 8:30?
0: Good heavens, quickly, Maynard,
1: hurry, turn it on.
0: Don't tell me we've missed 20 minutes of the show, I'll die.
2: 12:30, K-News.
0: I know, it's 7:30, I'm pretty sure.
1: Yeah, 8:30, I'm sure.
0: Are you anxious to meet him tomorrow night?
1: Oh, buddy, I'm dying. I bought a new dress.
0: Did you?
1: A new dress just to meet him, yes.
0: What kind?
1: It's a mod fashion from Foley's, and it's black, and I have the black accessories to go with it, and it's beautiful, buddy.
0: You did all of that just for P.J. Proby?
1: Yes.
0: And you've never even met him.
1: Well, tomorrow's the big day.
0: Oh, boy. We haven't even heard from him. I hate to tell you that. But I know they've been busy with rehearsals and everything. This is a live show tonight, so you can imagine the tension and anxieties and going on network television coast to coast in his own country after being such a great hit on the continent. I'm sure he's anxious to do well tonight. So we'll be watching P.J. Proby's performance on Shindig right here in the studio and talking a little bit about it. You know what I'm going to do? Have his LP ready, and whatever song he's singing on TV, I'm going to flash it on the radio real quick.
1: Okay, great.
0: Oh, it's called Radio Vision. I just invented it.
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0: 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KRLA Saturday Night Thing happens again this weekend at the Pasadena Civic. 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